everything works itself out. 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You're dead in the end and you can't take it with you. 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

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And lose those pounds.

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2: 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You can't touch this. 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

0: Hello, my name is Nicholas Giadone Ward, and I'm here with my auntie, Eileen Rose. We're talking about blues and friends with our new friend, Bertwin. Eileen, what do you think?
1: We're good friends. Blues. Blues and friends.
0: Blues and friends. That is correct.
1: 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This is a fun show.
0: 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It's horrible.

0: I'm Eddie Clearwater from Chicago. 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You listen to your favorite radio show, Blues and Friends. 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
1: Let's kick it off with something like this.

somebody gonna up down that cane. This here is old Donald Bud. And Donald Bud, no, ain't you never heard of a Donald Bud before? No, I never see one before. Let's make this last one in existence. The last one in well? The last one in the world, see? So what you doing with it damn? I'm just trying to make some money. Now, because you see this other one, man, it's old singing Donald Bud. Well, that's a singing Donald Bud, hey? That's right. So what you doing down there, old Donald Bud? Well, I'm just sitting down this cage, gonna sing a tune. Well, let's hear it then.

0: Hi, this is Annie Keating, and you're listening to Bertwin Blues and Friends. We had such a great time playing live in the studio. Hope you enjoy the tunes.
1: Can we take it down to the pavement?